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Strong, Jackie Gleason, and Back to the Madison. Hit it. And away we go. Now that when I say hit it, Birdland, will I say stop?

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I hope that she's happy, yes, happy with all his charm. For I still wish that I was a boy. 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

Yeah, man, there he is, Clarence Frogman Henry that time. He ain't got no home, baby, right here at Philly Gold. It is PGR. This is the home of the real Philly Gold as we carry on, boy, with the best oldies on the planet.

0: That Hollywood Flames that time. Buzz, buzz, buzz. Goes that bumblebee, baby, right here at 7:25 on a Tuesday morning. Jimmy D in the morning, every morning, propounding the good sound for you and taking you back on that great, great musical ride.
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the Rarin' Bobby Darin that time. Doing a little dream loving, baby, right here. Philly Gold, this PG, whatever that is, as we carry on for you all morning long. Playing the good stuff, man. Around the world, across the nation, right up your street. Don't forget any of the smart devices. Just say, play Philly Gold Radio, man, and we are right there.

Yep, there he is, Gary Lewis, Playboys that time. Sure gonna miss her, baby, right here at Philly Gold. It is PGR right now. Let's bring on the Wicked Picket one time. He's heading on down to Funky Broadway, man. Come on in it.

that time, man. You gotta make a fool of somebody. Right now, let's head over to Motown. Smokey and the Miracles, baby, on the Tamla record label. Beware at that fork in the road.

0: Smokey and Miracle that time, man. Beware of the fork in the road right here at Philly Gold. It is PGR, JB Deegan in the morning, just having some fun, playing some tunes, taking you back on that great, great musical ride as we carry on for you now till 10. Don't forget, lots of great music coming your way up to 10. Members of the Geeter this afternoon at 3.
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1: 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Jimmy!

man, you better believe that good stuff right there. Heading on down to that function at the junction, baby. Right here at Philly Gold's. It is BGR. How about this? Wallace Sound Stuff.

Yeah, man, come on. There he is, the biggest crook in town that time. That's called Shake on the RCA record label right here at Billy Gould. It is PGR. It's 8:03, 3 minutes after 8 o'clock. Major Lance on your

Yeah, man, you better believe that. There he is, the Brown brother, James Brown, that time. And you're out of sight, baby, right here. Jimmy D in the morning. Just profound of that good sound, man. And playing the good stuff. 24-7, 365. We got the best. Heck with the rest. Frankie Beverly, Butler's this time.

Yeah, Frankie Beverly Butler's That Time, a great sound from Philly Town. And later on became Frankie Beverly and Maze. All right, now, how about this guy, man? Glen Campbell on your radio this time.

0: He is the Wichita lineman, baby, right here at Philly Gold. A little help from his wrecking crew in the background there. He was part of the wrecking crew, and then one day he walked in. He says, I'm singing on this one. And they got all excited, and there he is, the Wichita lineman, Glenn Campbell, right here at Philly Gold. It is PGR.
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Talking the all-stars that time. Soul record label. Got a hold on to this feeling we've got right now, baby. Right here at Philly Gold. It's PGR. Right now, back to Philly town. Bring it on the percolator. Billy Horner this time, man. How's she walk, brother? Tell the world. She walks.

There he is, my buddy, the Prepkinator that time. That's Billy Horner that time. And one call, she's almost due, but then again, not even close, right? Right here at Billy Gold, it's PGR. It's coming up on 8:34 right now, 26 minutes away from 9 o'clock. That's Eastern Time as we do it to it for you. Now till 10. Lots of great music coming your way after 10. Don't forget, Memories of the Eat.

time. That's called Love You So, Baby, right here at Billy Gold. It's PGR. Don't forget, it's Network Jams with a Z, man. Lots of great stations, lots of great music. Don't forget, Frank Sinatra's there. Elvis is there. Motown. We got all that stuff for you. And that disco station called Billy's Jam and Oldies right now. How about the Intruders one time on

better believe that. Shirley Sherrill's that time. Mama said there are going to be some days like this. She just didn't tell me they were going to last so long. Right here, right now. How about summer, man? Officially here. Going to have some hot fun in the summertime.

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Shawnee loves that one. That's called Please Stay. Mighty hit Billy Gold with his PGR. And Tom's up there in Fox Chase. He's on the go. He said, how about the chimes one time? You got it, man. Why don't you guys step up to the microphone and tell the whole world the name

0: There they are, the Chimes. That time, let's call it Once in a While. Tom checking in for that one up there in Fox Chase on the go. Loving the music right here at Philly Gold. It is PGR. It's coming up on 8:50 right now, 10 minutes away from 9 o'clock. We'll be here till 10. Lots of great music coming your way after 10. 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
1: St. Douglas Quintet is back.

Yeah, man, there they are, the Rascals. That time, one called It's Wonderful, Baby, right here at Philly Gold. PGR, Jimmy D in the morning, playing the best right now. How about Lloyd Price, girl? He's still looking.

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I was stranded in the jungle, afraid and alone, trying to figure a way to get a message back home. But how was I to know that the wreckage of my plane had been picked up and spotted in my girl in Lover's Lane? And meanwhile, back in the States.

0: Meanwhile, back in the jungle. 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
1: Great! 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
0: And meanwhile, back in the States...

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So I thumbed down a whale who was in my way, and I reached the States in about a half a day.

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Billy Gold, PGR, they are the cadets that time. Right here, right now. Bring it on, Clarence Carter, Clarence Carter, Clarence Carter. And he says, I just can't leave your love alone, baby. Right here, right now, baby.

Yeah, man, you better believe that. Good stuff right there. Sapphires and Just Got to Have Your Love, baby, right here. Jimmy D in the morning, every morning. Don't forget, every Monday morning, all summer long, man. Right here, it's Andy Bobble. Right now, Kathy loves this.

Baby, don't make me wait too long. That's, there he is, Bunny Signer that time. Good stuff right here at Billy Gold. It is PGR. And I got another one just like the other one. Bringing on Mavis. Mavis Staples, that is. And she says...

0: Yep, there she is, Mavis Staples, part of the Staples Singers, in one called A House Is Not a Home, baby, right here with Jimmy D in the morning, just having fun, playing tunes for you as we carry on now till 10.
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Hey, man, Shirley, leave that time. Aladdin record label, and they're rocking with the clock, baby, right here. With Jimmy King in the morning as we rock until 10 o'clock. And then lots of great music coming your way after 10. Right now, how about this one, man? A one-hit wonder, but it was a great song way back to 1964. Jackie Ross this time. Tell the world the name of your song.

Good stuff right there. Motown Strikes Again, a great Motown B-side. That's called Jimmy Mac. Why don't you get on back, Jack? Actually, that is the A-side. The B-side is Third Finger Left Hand. My mistake. Everybody makes them. It's live radio right now. How about Darlene Love?

better believe that. There she is, Darlene Love that time. Stumbling and falling for you, baby, right here with Jamie D in the morning. Just having fun. Playing some tunes like this one.

Yeah, it was one of my favorites right there. That's Bobby Martin, the one called For the Love of Him, right here at Philly Gold. It is PGR. It's 9:37 right now, 23 minutes away from 10 o'clock as we carry on for you all morning long. We got the good stuff, and we play it 24-7, 365. Don't forget, we are also on Live 365, so check that out, too, right now. Spinners want to sing.

Yeah, man, you better believe that. That's good stuff right there. They are the Corsairs, I'm gonna call smoky places, right? Right here, right now. How about this one? It was originally a country song. This.

kid, you better believe that. Artistic's that time, and I'm going to miss you, baby, right here at Philly Gold. It's BGR. TBD in the morning, baby, just doing it to it for you. If you have one of those smart devices, just say, play Philly Gold Radio, and we're right there. How about

0: love you, my beautiful. Say. You better believe it. There he is, Paul Anka that time. One called Do I Love You from 1971 right here at Philly Gold. It is PGR.
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is the Iceman, Jerry Butler that time. You can run, but you can't hide from love, baby, right here at Philly Gold PGR. That is all the time I've got, but thanks so much for tuning in. And don't dare touch the dial, stay for a while. We got lots of great music coming your way next. 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

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It's gonna take a $100 bill just to send me my mail. We gonna rock a while. We gonna talk a while. We gonna rock a while, baby. Talk a little.

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4: Clevin. He's fine. Tell me he's fine. Tell me he ain't fine.
5: He's fine, girl.
4: He's pretty. Forget that

And let me tell you something, baby. You know I'm dancing right now. It is a Tuesday. Where am I? I'm also, well, not only on radio, but I'm also dancing right now at a place called Lucky Strike. Lucky Strike Arcade. Come join me on the boardwalk in Atlantic City. Started at 4 o'clock.

to modernization, to all of the modern technology. I can be with you on the radio, and of course I can be with you at the place called the Lucky Strike Arcade. Each and every Tuesday, a very unique spot. You got to join me. I'm there right now from 4 o'clock up until 7. I begin at 4. DJ Joe also takes over from 5 and 6 and 7. I'm up until 4 to 6.

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And of course, as I said, each and every day when you pick me up, something completely different, something new. New, well, taking you back when it was all brand new for Yon Teens. Street Corner Harmony for the next solid 2 hours. 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

powerful Easy Rider from Soundtown, South Philly, led the fight for clean airways and the sound of truth. 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Return with them to those thrilling songs of yesteryear. From out of the past come the thundering drumbeats of the great gold.

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On the corner, five guys in Harlem, known as the Charts, the other side of Dance Girl.

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0: Those are the Eternals. And of course, John, do you remember when you first met D in Seattle and you walked on the beach and then you

0: This is the Gear, the big boss for the big cat's host, Jerry Blavich. And let's go back before gaming, when Atlantic City was the playground of the world, when the whole family would walk on the boardwalk and play all those great games in the arcades. It's happening all over again when the Showboat presents the largest arcade on the East Coast, the Lucky Snake Arcade and Sports Bar, with over 300 arcade games, including those vintage games from the 80s up to the latest and greatest in virtual reality. We even have an 18-hole miniature golf course, and would you believe, four duckpin bowling lanes and the largest sports bar in Atlantic City, consisting of over 120 screens. So bring the whole family and come relive the glory days when Atlantic City was the playground of the world. That's the Showboat Lucky Snake Arcade and Sports Bar, 801 Boardwalk in Atlantic City. I'll see you there. Let me tell you, man, I am there right now. And, of course, as I said, you got to bring the entire family. An amazing venue. Way before gaming was in Atlantic City, people will be walking on the boards, goes and they go right into the arcades, man. And that's what Bart Blatstein has created. So we're there each and every Tuesday starting at 4 o'clock. Get there early. Tony is there, and, of course, Patty is there, and all of those kids from Atlantic City from 4 up until 7.
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0: Jared Blavitt here. 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
0: Let me tell you about my buddy. That's my man, Rocco. And you do know, ladies and gentlemen, on Friday, you get the Ziti, the big Ziti, Capri Pizza and Grill. And I don't have to tell you about Chicky and Pete's, the happy hour, 5 o'clock. And Gino, my main man from Maz's Market, the best Italian thing going right now in Northfield has got to be Rocco and my man Gino. Gino, Maz's Market. And everybody is raving about something that he does. If you like bread pudding, now I'm not talking about turkey bread pudding. I'm talking about a bread pudding pie. You will not believe it. Go on down to Maz's Market and say, Gino, tell me about this. No, don't tell me about it. 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You will love the bread pie. My name is the Gita. This man's name is Dickie Doo and the Don'ts. Bobby Darin originally used to sing with them. The song

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And, of course, when you talk about a great lead, right, Anthony, my man, talking about Pookie Hudson and the Spaniels. Music that you just don't hear any longer. And it's music that is a part of a teenager's life back in the day. 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And it was a feeling that was sublime.

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V for the gang in City House City, and of course, keep it in mind. My happy hour live on the air, the Aura House Pub. It is a Tuesday, and as I said, as you're listening to me right now, I am on stage right now at a place called, and this is an amazing venue. It is an arcade and a sports bar, and they have events going on all the time. Bob Blatstein, who owns the Showboat, has created something very unique, a throwback the way Atlantic City was. I mean, amazing. So we're on stage right now from 4 up until 7. Come on by and join me. Music that tells a story. Because of my pride, he lost the lady. Because of his pride. But he reflects.

Reed, Richie Adams. Diane from Prendy. It's like yesterday. She would call for me to play this.

Back in the day, WHAT, kids would call them for requests and dedications. Phone lines would be so jam-packed that what they would do, I would say, you can write to me. And I would give them the address for WHAT. And I'm doing a show on XPN this week. And my dear friend Ben Vaughn, who was on from 5 to 6, and I'm on from 6 to 7, he does a show on XPN. And he found dedications, letters that were sent to me when I was on WHAT. And if you want to hear a very interesting 2 hours, listen this coming Saturday, 88.5 WXPN, from 5 to 6, Ben and I are on the air talking about the dedications and the lost dedications. And then I go on the air at 6 and I compliment Ben by playing songs that we didn't have an opportunity to play during his hour. And like yesterday, the Yantine would say to the girl,

from the CD Jerry Blatt Presents Young Teenagers Only. Eddie and the Starlighters. You will like Ben Vaughan's show this week. 6 o'clock I go on, right after Ben. He goes on at 5. XPN 88.5.

0: 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From the CD, Beyond Teenagers Only.
1: Remember the hottest selling album of the 60s called Jerry Blevitt Presents for Young Teenagers Only? Do you remember the music from that album?

0: Yes, they say by the rainbows, plus Lee Andrews.
1: I'm sorry, pillow.
0: The Harp Doors.
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0: Frankie Lyman.
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0: Along with the Duquesnes. You'll hear Gee, How I Wish You Were Here by Curtis Lee, Over the Rainbow by the Dimensions, My Hero by the Blue Notes, and for the first time ever, by the Supremes, along with Whisper by the Marvelettes, and classics like...

0: But remember, it's not available in stores. The only way to get your hands on a copy is to send a check for $15.40 plus $2 postage and handling to Geeter Gold, 210 Locust Street, Unit 14G, Philadelphia, Pennsylvania, 19106. 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Get yours today.
1: Amazing, amazing. XPN show, Ben Vaughn, 5 to 6, then I go. And we talk about the music and we read the dedications. One of the songs I play.

the group out of Philadelphia, the Universals. I want to say hello, and he's listening right now. I want to say hello to my buddy Electronic Frank. Now, you say, who is Electronic Frank? Well, if you've been listening to me, you know who he is. He is Frank Gito, ladies and gentlemen, and he is a master electrician. I mean, this cat runs the show himself. Of course, if he needs other electricians, they're a part of the operation. He's been in business for 36 years, 14. I'm telling you, the kid was a kid. Frank Gito, my little pal, if you got a problem at your home, industrial, commercial, residential, 609-823-8873. Again, his name, Frank Gito. Frank Gito is my main number one man. Good cats. Never again will you ever need an electrician. If you need him, give him a call, 823-8873. 823-8873.

The lady by the name of Arlene. Not Arlene Sullivan, but a girl by the name of Arlene Smith. And you know, she was the lead of the Chantels at the very beginning. Produced by Richard Barrett out of Philadelphia. You know the voice, but I played a song, okay? Never Again. Did you recognize the voice? This is the voice before she became the gigantic superstar that she is. And it's interesting because at the very beginning of their careers, they were known as the Primettes, named after the Primes with the Temptations. And I think you know who the lady is. I'll let you hear a little more the voice, and you tell me who it is.

0: 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I'll be right back.
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0: song.
1: Lonely, lonely guy. The group Galahads. As I said, each and every time you listen, I mean, it's a different show. I mean, and I have the freedom to play whatever I feel I would like to play. I share my music with you, and that is what life is about, sharing the good things. And again, I want to remind you, as you're listening to me, I am now at the Lucky Strike Arcade, right there on the boardwalk. You can bring the entire family. We're there every Tuesday from 4 o'clock to 7 o'clock. Very unique, big dance floor. And I spoke to Frankie Avalon, and I said, he said, Gita, I got to see this place you talk about. So when Frankie comes in town, he'll be stopping on by. Bob Kelly, my buddy, who was with us at Memories, will be stopping on by. Lucky Strike Arcade. A piano. And then, a voice. But first, get the key.

Early Demo. The name of the group, The Early Days for the Cliquettes. Listen to the intro. It's almost basically before they did the complete record. This was the demo. Barbara English.

at then. Give it a mind tomorrow. Hopefully we'll see you, D-Wright. Or House Pub. And you'll hear it live on the radio starting at 5 o'clock.

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0: 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Now, let me tell you about the two guys. I'm talking about the two girls and the two guys. I'm talking about, well, Chad's the guy. And the girl is Sue. I love you, Sue, and she's got the three boys. These are the real bakers of Lissio's Bread and Rolls. Talking about Anthony, talking about Louis and Joseph. And, of course, they have little assistants from the Irishman. And it's wonderful what they all get together, and they all make the dough. And who takes the dough? My dear friend, Chad. Ah, what a wonderful guy. And dance you will. The Gator to the Big Boss with the Big House Sauce, inviting you to join me on Tuesdays from 4 to 8 at the Lucky Snake Arcade and Sports Bar at the Showboat in Atlantic City. And Wednesday, Jimmy Bennett's All House Pub in Seattle City from 4 o'clock to 8. And on Thursdays, it's Bally's, the hottest beach party on the boardwalk from 4 to 6. And remember, Fridays and Saturdays, it's Memories in Margate. Friday, our happy hour starting at 5 o'clock with food from Chicken and Pete's, Maz's Market, and the... And Saturday, the hottest dance party at the shore. So plan to dance the night away with yours truly, the Gator, for summer fun as we dance the night away. Dance, dance, dance, dance, dance, dance, dance. And don't forget, I'm dancing right now on stage at the place called the Lucky Strike Arcade, 4 to 7. Come on down. Anthony, come on down. Tony, come on down. There, there. Arlene Sullivan might be there. You never know. You never know. These are the Castellers.

the Lost Treasures, the Castellers. From the West Coast, the Pentagons. Joe Jones, great voice.

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Billboard Radio. Listening to me as I turn back the hands of time. Kids hanging out on the corner after playing basketball, cruising up and down Broad Street, and then just harmonizing late at night. Everywhere in this great country of ours, this was the scene back in the day. This was the way kids spent time harmonizing street corner harmony.

The hand clapping. We keep up the rhythm for the beat. So that we keep that beat, keep that pace. The name of the group called the Camelots. From the Young Teenagers Only. My name is the Geeter, and I don't have to tell you. As you listen to me now, I am on stage. Lucky Strike Arcade. Come on by every Tuesday from 4 to 7. Tomorrow, Orr House Pub. Thursday, Bally's Beach Bar.

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Let's go to the Apollo Theater. 1952 on stage. These are the Cadillacs with my man Earl. Earl Carroll. Zoom!

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1: The original way was recorded back in 1952. Willie Winfield.
2: This is the Gear, the big boss for the big cat sauce, Jerry Blavitz. And let's go back before gaming, when Atlantic City was the playground of the world, when the whole family would walk on the boardwalk and play all those great games in the arcades. It's happening all over again when the Showboat presents the largest arcade on the East Coast, the Lucky Snake Arcade and Sports Bar, with over 300 arcade games, including those vintage games from the 80s up to the latest and greatest in virtual reality. We even have an 18-hole miniature golf course, and would you believe, 4 duckpin bowling lanes and the largest sports bar in Atlantic City, consisting of over 120 screens. So bring the whole family and come relive the glory days when Atlantic City was the playground of the world. That's the Showboat Lucky Snake Arcade and Sports Bar, 801 Boardwalk in Atlantic City. I'll see you there. I'll see you there. I'm there today from 4 o'clock to 7 o'clock. Again, a mix.

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1: No question about that. 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And of course, don't forget now, that's Hamilton. In Northfield, two places, ladies and gentlemen, that carry the tradition. 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
1: I'd say, can you come by Wagner's Ballroom?
5: Yeah.

the original first recording. They would re-record that years later, but that was the original. His name is Bob McAndrew. Talked about a girl. Her name was Lorene, but he called her

0: Jerry Blavitt here. And you know, for over 20 years, Lissio Bakery has been baking rolls, pastries, cakes with unmatched quality and unbeatable flavor. 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
1: Being from Philadelphia, I know a few things. One, Subway is a train running under the streets. Two, a hero is a character in a comic book. And three, if I'm eating a hoagie, I'm eating a primo hoagie.
2: Primo, adjective, the state of being first or of the finest quality.
1: Primo, noun, as in it's not just a hoagie, it's a primo.
0: So take a tip from yours truly, the Gator. It's the real deal. It's a primo hoagie.
3: You heard what the man did say, and you saw Linda and you saw Charlie. They're looking so good since they've had that franchise. I mean, Charlie, I'm so proud of you. He truly is a spokesman because he said to me, you know, Gator, you must tell the people, not only hoagies, it's a whole menu. Wraps, salads, paninis, cheesesteaks, muddle. You got to pick up on that franchise. You'll do just as good as my man Charlie. And how about my man Gino? With the business that he's got, the Italian way, he bought a rowboat. He's got it down there in the Carolinas, and that's my man. Successful people that are part of the advertising team, that are a part of the Gator Gold Radio Network, including Lissio's Bread and Rolls. Well, listen, right now, I mean, if you're still around, if it's early, from 4 to 7, every Tuesday, I am right now at the Lucky Strike Arcade in Atlantic City. Wonderful place, big dance floor, you'll have a lot of fun. Tomorrow, you'll hear me live right there in Seattle City, or House Pub, right, Dee? And then Thursday, Bally's. And then it begins again, Memories and Market. But I gotta leave. And when I do leave, I've got to say, remember at all times, you've got to keep on rocking. Because truly in life, you really only do rock once.

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